on a Thursday night. Considering the sheer intellectual gravity we wrestled with earlier, some pure sonic relief is mandatory. Luckily, the commute crew reports zero traffic problems around Osnabrück, making the ride smooth, and we deserve that kind of unadulterated ease. The natural tempo is shifting, moving from the bracing 13 degrees out here, knowing things might reach 17 degrees later with that slight rain. Forget the schematics, just breathe deep. Let that simple rhythm wash over the remaining academic angst. You're killing me. The Skip Castro Band.

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1: Another monumental blockbuster dropping exclusively for PlayStation 5, the hype is absolutely electric. Outside, the temperature holds steady at 13 degrees Celsius, perfect for this kind of late-night existential crisis. But even if the weather or the gaming news suggests a tough time, remember this: what doesn't kill you only makes you more dramatically anthemic. Let's channel that steel through the tracks.

0: The streets are crystal clear. Absolutely zero traffic snags keeping us company tonight. Only 13 degrees Celsius. Not too cold, not too hot. This groove is operating at peak efficiency. We're taking that cinematic energy and dialing it back to pure, undeniable rhythm. Get ready to glide.
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outside buzzes with a rather abrasive cacophony tonight, doesn't it? From political schisms to the looming specter of AI misuse, frankly, it's a labyrinth of deep divisions and financial uncertainty. We're confronted with headlines that defy comprehension, demanding vigilance when you barely need your sleep. But look at the metrics. It's 13 degrees Celsius out there, partly cloudy. We simply cannot let the general tumult of global crisis derail this frequency. Think of it as detoxifying the airwaves. Let the complex discourse and the high stakes just float away. We're calibrating the signal back to pure, unadulterated sonic rhythm. Get ready to move.

0: It's 2005 a.m., Thursday, and the city is hushed. Another late-night deep dive into the frequency. A crisp 13 degrees Celsius keeps the vibe absolutely polished out there, mainly clear, exactly how we like it. No traffic problems, everything is smoothly oiled tonight. We're making sure the sound remains that sleek, almost impermeable condition. Speak of stripping back a layer, because our next number is Lena's Strip. Hopefully this track is about peeling back a good veneer of boredom, not just literally anything else. Let the rhythm do the heavy lifting, folks. Rock and Pop Radio keeps the signal pure.
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0: clock deep and the signal remains pristine. Today's effortless flow continues. No gridlock exists in the Osnabrück arteries. The 13 degrees Celsius air feels absolutely crystalline, a predictable, perfect sheath over the city. If the infrastructure is running this smoothly, the music must hit with equal, uncompromising velocity. We need something with sheer, concentrated thrust to maintain this momentum. Brace yourselves for Geronimo from Oradion. Let that rhythm cut through the residual fog of the night.
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1: The clock is mocking us, isn't it? Deeper into the void. But the magic, Osnabrück, the magic always finds a way to resist attrition. 13 degrees Celsius and the sky is flawlessly clear. A perfect dramatic canvas for the current emotional temperature. Everything feels crisp, almost brittle, demanding an equivalent level of sheer magnificent operatics to cut through. Forget mere momentum, we need an eruption. Something monumental. This urban landscape requires a dramatic, glorious declaration, and I think we just found the aria for our collective sleepless reverie. Get ready. Because we are heading straight for Meatloaf with I'd Do Anything for Love. Let the curtain rise.

0: politics, economics, AI. The last 24 hours were a deep dive into bureaucratic rapids, presenting a syllabus of systemic strain. From dividing euros to the existential threat of rogue algorithms, the global conversation is certainly robust. We're talking about everything from climate dividends to the inherent difficulty of maintaining adequate gas storage targets. The details alone suggest an entire grueling novella. The news cycle acts like a poorly regulated train, rattling past us at frightening speed. Look at the numbers. It's 13 degrees Celsius out, reliably clear, yet the collective information payload feels closer to a blustery, unpredictable 20 degrees. Frankly, after all the friction, the sheer inertia of it all, we deserve a departure. We need a navigational change. Abandon the geopolitical tightropes for a few moments. Let's take a conscious detour. Let the grand voyage begin.
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1: At 3:30 at night, Thursday, 17th September, and what a spectacular intellectual deluge we have navigated. The last 24 hours have been a veritable cacophony of contradiction. We've gone from demanding a 750 energy dividend to worrying about the foundational failure of the auto sector. The scope is unprecedented. The political quagmire navigating between proposed corporate excess profits and the internal wrangling of CDU factions is genuinely exhaustive. On the macro front, the interplay between fragile interest rates, stalled fuel relief, and the phantom threat of uncontrolled AI misuse is making one incredibly fatigued. It is only 13 degrees Celsius out, a deceptively mild measure against the sheer, feverish temperature of global anxiety. We certainly don't need another exhaustive novella detailing systemic failure, whether it's the inability to meet 80% gas storage targets or the constant push for more futures alliances. The data suggests we require an immediate, dignified departure. Before we plunge into the emotional currents tonight, let history's current stressors simply dissolve. We need something buoyant. Speaking of light, the absolute weight of all that geopolitical sludge from war crime sentences to intellectual property theft demands a palate cleanser. Hopefully, this next performance, Light That Leads Me, will literally illuminate the immense complexities the world has spun for us, providing a far gentler guide than the reality of modern infrastructure failure. Get ready for Netsky and Bebe Rexha. Enjoy the momentum.

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1: Those exhaustive discussions about global fallout and accountability demand an equally potent, decisive shift. Because some connections aren't found in economic models, they live in the resonant, undeniable sway of a true radio banger.

about presence, huh? It's not just about the bold statement. Sometimes the quietest authority is the one that reigns supreme. Out there, at 12 degrees Celsius, everything feels muted, all cloud and brooding potential. But we know real presence, the kind that electrifies, doesn't succumb to the overcast sky. It has the sustained vigor to keep us going, even when the day felt like a soggy, lukewarm affair. Let's prove we can maintain a superior thermal disposition, shall we? Straight into something to get the marvelous gears spinning.

0: gold.
1: An update for the route. I confirm the A30 hazard between Hellern and Osnabrück-Nani has officially been lifted. Good. Nothing needs to keep us grounded when we're cruising at 12 degrees Celsius and the sky is proving decidedly overcast. But even when the atmosphere is muted, we maintain our superior velocity. Speaking of stable conditions, the radio airwave is clear. The playlist is locked and the vibe is ready for some palpable reality. So, turn up the dial. You asked for real love, and Mark Medlock is here with a track proving that some emotions, much like good bass lines, never go out of style.
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0: 4:10 at night, Thursday the 17th. These skies at 12 degrees Celsius look decidedly cloud-covered, almost monochrome. Don't let the atmospheric pallor deceive you, though. Underneath this muted curtain is an electrifying jolt of rhythm, because even on the dreakiest day, you still deserve some kind of solid sparkle. So turn up the volume and let the luminosity hit you with Electric Light Orchestra.
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1: 4:20 on the dot, Thursday the 17th. At 12 degrees Celsius, the sky above Osnabrück looks utterly soporific. If global headlines feel as structurally confounding as the national debate over a 150 dividend, you might feel a little similarly drained. We're swimming through an unusual current of anxiety, from AI misuse warnings to systemic economic indecision. A sheer deluge of complexity. Frankly, listening to the minutiae of international protocol and domestic squabbles is academically exhausting. So we're throwing the academic rigor out the window. You deserve a moment of pure glossy melodrama. Let's pivot to a different dimension of rhythm, one characterized by immaculate pop structure. Get ready to forget the intricacies of the Futures Alliance and just vibe with The Way I Like It by Mandy Capristo. Oh.

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1: The political stage is genuinely a wrestling ring right now. We're talking mega divides, from demands for a 50 dividend to battles over tax percentages, all while the German dollar wonders if it should raise interest rates. Frankly, the consensus seems to be that everything is fragile. We hear debates about climate action, but then AI companies admit massive security breaches, which is perhaps the most alarming headline on the board. We can't ignore the constant talk of surveillance and technology creeping into every aspect of life. The infrastructure crises, the unaffordable Deutschland ticket. It's a lot of heavy stuff for a Thursday afternoon. Luckily, at least the weather forecast is straightforward enough for us. We're sitting at 12 degrees Celsius and cloudy, but it climbs just 1 degree later, promising partly cloudy skies. Let's take a deep breath and let the music do the heavy lifting for a while. Next up, we spin Eat Me Alive, Nagasaki Sunrise.

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1: We're navigating some seriously complex financial currents tonight, talking about costly fairness checks for pensions and long-term care reforms. These are deep conversations, really intricate matters of commitment. From governance battles to atmospheric ones, the contrast is staggering. Check that outside temperature, currently 12 degrees Celsius, overcast. But watch out, the mood is improving. By the afternoon, we climb to 13 degrees Celsius, promising partly cloudy skies. So if the weather is ready for a beautiful change, maybe your playlist should be too. This next song, "The Heart Wants What It Wants," is a beautiful, dramatic declaration. It's the perfect emotional reset, a far cry from discussing municipal bankruptcies.

45 on this Thursday, and the mood out there is certainly complex. We're talking major civic confusion tonight, questioning the whole political direction. But even when things feel unstable, you gotta navigate the fine print. On the A30 toward Rhine, the roadworks between Lotte and Lagenbeck are currently active, though Lagenbeck's mess has cleared up, thankfully. As a little positive counterpoint, the weather is changing its calculus, too. It starts at a sluggish 12 degrees Celsius, overcast, but the forecast promises a bounce by the afternoon to 13 degrees Celsius, partly cloudy, giving things more pep. Because while the headlines are heavy, the tempo has to quicken. I have to pass the mic now. Josh is ready to rock the house with the morning edition. Little Mix need that energy. Let's go.

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1: Hey everyone, Josh here, taking the mic from Jackson. Hopefully, the night shift wasn't a marathon, because I'm ready to reboot the station. Morning sanity check. Things look spotty out there, hovering right around 12 degrees Celsius, thick and totally overcast. While politicians like Klaus are demanding a major orienting speech about all this uncertainty, costs, migration, trust, we're keeping our focus on the immediate forecast. We are here to get this day's direction right. Speaking of direction, sometimes what you need is a bit of rocket power. We've got that perfect trajectory starting now. Lift off with Snow Patrol's If There's a Rocket, Tie Me to It.

0: We faced some heavy intellectual equation talk this morning, didn't we? Whole paragraphs about fairness checks and pension gravity. But look outside. The sky is already moving past the overcast stage. We're creeping up to 12 degrees today, promising a slight lift by afternoon. Forget the political spreadsheets and let's focus on the frequency instead. This next track feels like the perfect anti-intellectual tonic. Put those weighty worries aside, because we need a little show me loves to get the heart beating again.
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0: deep dives into global structures, financial futures, geopolitical schisms. Man, today's news hit us with the full lexicon. But listen, we are not meant to process whole constitutions before the caffeine kicks in. Forget the complex calculus of the DAX. Focus instead on the atmospheric shift. We start at 12 degrees, but that 13-degree afternoon promise means the overhead pressure is already lifting. Let's ditch the economic equations and just feel the wave. This next track has exactly the wild luminescence we need to reboot the whole morning.
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1: Rise and shine, dreamers. We are making it through the early shifts. Forget the usual morning traffic gridlock because Osnabrück is moving smoothly, giving us a perfect launch pad for the day. It's only 12 degrees out there right now. The overcast sky makes you feel cooped up. But just look ahead. By tonight, we climb to 13 degrees, and that promise of clear skies is already making your spirits rise. Let's transition from that cool, cloud-kissed calm to something intensely vibrant.

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1: It is 5040 a.m. and Osner Brick is awake. Just look at this 12-degree overcast canvas overhead. A perfect metaphor for a Monday morning, even if it is Thursday. Speaking of canvases, the international climate sounds much more dramatic. Reports spill out about complex political maneuvering. The alleged push to restructure Germany's UN profile raises huge questions about institutional merit versus these high-stakes partisan agreements emanating from Berlin. The depth of that maneuvering is absolutely consuming the discourse. But you deserve a much lighter journey right now. We need a sound that doesn't feel quite so world-weary. Speaking of knowledge or knowing things, maybe you need a reminder that some truths are simpler than the intricacies of state secretary appointments. Let's take a detour from diplomacy and difficult decisions because the undeniable confidence of Camila Cabello and Lil Nas X is about to soundtrack your wake-up call. He knows.

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1: Amidst the deep political maneuvering exposed in Berlin, where questioning institutional merit suddenly dominates the headlines, we deserve a breather. It sounds like a genuinely complicated dance simply to appoint someone to a role. Look, the clock ticks onward. 12 degrees Celsius under this overcast sky, but don't worry, those evening clouds promise a subtle shift up to 13 degrees. We don't need to spend a day mapping out every single career coup. We need sound that feels powerful and completely fresh. After all that discussion about restructuring things, maybe it's time to listen to something about metamorphosis. Lyce's hit, New Woman, perfectly captures that spirit of shedding old baggage. Let's welcome that sound.

0: Good morning. It's Thursday and 16 degrees Celsius feels far away. So let's keep the spirits warm. We digest the headlines this morning. All this bureaucratic maneuvering regarding loopholes and organized social fraud feels exhausting. Sometimes the sheer complexity of institutional mechanisms is just unbearable. But listen, our collective fortitude far outstrips any rule book they could draft. We've talked about systemic failures, but today we focus on one thing, resilience. It's about enduring the drizzle and standing tall. Let's celebrate that undeniable strength with Destiny's Child.
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1: Good morning. Dealing with complex stuff like transnational bureaucracy can be exhausting. Today's headlines present a curious conundrum about systemic fixes. Passing new rules to address organized social fraud sounds productive, yet critics warn these measures might merely be circumnavigating deep-rooted failures rather than genuinely remedying them. It's a lot to parse over this 12 degrees Celsius morning, isn't it? Don't let the sheer weight of institutional scaffolding dampen your spirits. We need something more soulful than procedural mandates. Let's ease into that truthiness with Luna Venine's True Colors. It's a much clearer palette than these endless policy drafts.

620.5 degrees Celsius of sheer being, you're awake, the day has started. Talk about restorative fun. Thinking about those virtual ruins needing a fix, you might feel ready to elbow deep in history. But hey, while building empires in pixels is cool, don't let the slight uptick to 13 degrees Celsius distract you from the main event. Are you sure you fancy a bit of emotional scaffolding just yet? Because after restoring the Colosseum on a console, the playlist demands an existential journey to a certain French pop anthem. Let's rebuild the dance floor.

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1: Good morning, everyone. 13 degrees Celsius today, just enough to keep you from overdoing it, considering the economic tempest brewing out there. It sounds exhausting. Honestly, discussing regulatory frameworks and cyber threats isn't the kind of motivation you need on a Thursday. We need something that makes you want to stay glued to the speakers, right? It seems the world keeps telling us to defend our data and keep rebuilding our alliances. But right now, all anyone really wants is to simply stay in this moment. Let's ease into the soundtrack, give yourself a reprieve, and get through the day.

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1: Wow, what a heavy start to the Thursday morning cycle. All this talk about regulatory intricacies, market wobbles, and cyber defense frameworks. It sounds like a doctoral thesis before your first cup of coffee. Considering it is 13 degrees Celsius and overcast out there, perhaps we only need a touch of sparkle to keep us afloat. Dealing with global economic tempests is exhausting enough, let alone parsing data sovereignty and AI ethics. Let's just let the current worries gently drift by. You need a little jolt of pure rhythm to shake off those geopolitical gravitas vibes. Get ready vibing, because we're shifting gears completely.
2: You think I worry about hell when I'm living in heaven? 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
1: Those headlines certainly detail some intricate circuitry, don't they? Full of variables and structural frictions. Dealing with global algorithms and statecraft is enough to make you feel like you're surviving a 30 degrees Celsius heat wave, let alone processing it with only 13 degrees today. Let's just let those weighty paragraphs of policy gently dissipate. It's time to shake off that administrative code feeling because we need pure rhythm now. Get ready to bounce with true believers, the bouncing souls. Oh my-

0: Regulatory frameworks are baffling, aren't they? Dealing with geopolitical volatility and ethical AI implementations sounds like enough to turn your brain into lukewarm oatmeal. It's only 13 degrees out there, adding to the general atmosphere of cloud-covered apathy. But honestly, after dissecting all those deep-seated complexities, the trade codes, the inflationary headwinds, our collective vibe needs a massive lift. We are ready for a powerful vibrational upheaval. Time to completely de-scramble the signal and let the rhythm do the talking. Get set to float away with Janet Jackson, because we deserve this sonic transcendence.
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0: what a morning for the biggest declarations. 100% tariffs aimed at global markets, that's a power move. Dealing with geopolitics and the complexities of energy trade makes things feel intensely weighty. When the numbers are this high, you might think the atmosphere would be colder, maybe even single-digit degrees. But it's only 13 degrees out there, and honestly, our collective energy is far warmer than the October air suggests. Let's embrace that vibrant, unconventional feeling. We're going to shift gears completely. We're scrubbing away the heavy talk and focusing on pure sonic splendor with Dana Paola. Just let the rhythm take over.
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1: These geopolitical machinations are certainly giving everyone something weighty to ponder this morning. Hearing about potential 100% tariffs being slapped up on global trading feels like a major power grab indeed. Talk about concentrated energy. But hey, speaking of Lyft, I have good news for your commute. The A30 spot between Osnabrück South and Osnabrück Nahne is totally clear. The traffic update is officially lifted. That stability is nice. It mirrors the air out there, too. A reliably steady 13 degrees Celsius, overcast for now, though things promise to transition to partly cloudy later. From complex global trade agreements to a perfectly clear commute and a predictable 13 degree forecast, things are settling down. Let that atmosphere fade away with us. We've got Tommy Guerrero coming up with Fade Away, and we're going to let the rhythm do the talking for a bit.

Happy Thursday morning, Osnabrück. Half past seven, and the political pundits are certainly stirring the pot. Thorsten Frey's alarmist warnings about government stalling are quite the dramatic prediction, even if current political maneuvering raises questions about those purported blockades, suggesting the current structure is anything but stable. Speaking of structures, sometimes these heated political lines seem to create a veritable borderline situation. Speaking of boundaries and crossing

Good morning, Osnabrück. It's 75 on Thursday, and the corporate jungle is definitely getting dense. We heard about Continental becoming a veritable tire behemoth, massive consolidation, aggressive global takeovers. Apparently, their cash flow is boundless. Talk about growth. When market empires are expanding at this magnitude, you really have to wonder what emotional changes are happening behind the scenes. Instead of global market share, we need a change of heart, frankly. So, let's pivot to Charlie Puth now. Let the soundtrack handle the actual changes. Enjoy the sound.

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1: Good morning from Usner FM. It's a chilly 13 degrees Celsius today, and while the sky is decidedly overcast, our vibes are anything but muted. Speaking of scale, the global market right now is witnessing truly gargantuan movements. Continental is solidifying its status as a genuine tire mega behemoth, executing massive global takeovers and seemingly sucking up market share from high-tech Chinese EV exports. It's an unchecked corporate consolidation story, bordering on sheer spectacle. But wait, before the big business beasts crush us all? Let's talk roads. Heads up for anyone out near Osnabrück heading toward Bielefeld, there's a defective truck reported at Entrance Harderberg on the A33. Watch out. Whether navigating an aggressive corporate takeover or a defective vehicle on the highway, every journey requires something robust and reliably true. We need a little soulful antidote to the stress of sprawling market empires. So, let's dive into something utterly gorgeous to counter all that professional maneuvering. Get ready to feel deep in love with this track by Tom Boxer and Marina.

0: Good morning, everyone. It's a Thursday, and even though we've got 13 degrees Celsius and it's still decidedly overcast, we're keeping the vibes utterly unmuted. Major corporations are currently making some lengthy demands for global cooperation, which is quite a pithy request when you're also operating huge, impressive national networks, isn't it? Speaking of movement, good news for commuters, the A30 status lift means that travel tension in that section is finally over. As we navigate these big macroeconomic discussions and know that things are cleared up on the A30, we are seeing a stable weather pattern today and even into the evening, remaining near the 13 degrees Celsius mark. Sometimes, when macro pressures feel this gargantuan, all you really want is pure, unadulterated personal breathing room. So, as we prepare to zone out for the next track, let's be honest, sometimes hearing "Let Me Be Myself" feels less like a romantic anthem and more like a highly necessary scream into the void. Time for that dose of musical permission coming up now.
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stuck in traffic between Lade and Osnabrück. While corporations insist the world is anything but stalled, it feels like the perfect analogy for this 13-degree overcast Thursday. Hang tight. We're about to drop a shot of pure musical energy that requires zero international cooperation.

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1: Is Zendaya's effort to revive Megworth simply tireless? By the sheer magnitude of that promotion, it almost generates its own sunshine. Speaking of effort, the weather today barely gives us a glimmer. A mild 13 degrees Celsius and stubbornly overcast. Fortunately, we don't need a stellar shine to get this morning going. Brace yourself, because this next track is the sonic propellant we need to propel you through the rest of your Thursday.

You know, when you look at the collective global mess, the crumbling political foundations and the oscillating markets, it feels like the whole vibe is under incredible pressure. Don't worry though, your day doesn't need a complete structural overhaul just because of volatile interest rates. Speaking of pressure, the thermostat reads a rather polite 13 degrees Celsius under this cloud cover, and honestly, we could do better than this atmospheric plateau. But regardless of the surrounding meteorological malaise, we've got the perfect sonic uplift coming up. Tune into this and let that rhythm anchor you through the deepest parts of your Thursday.

0: Good morning. It's Thursday, Osnabrück. Listen up, because those economic reports are pure masquerade. Don't be tricked by an all-time highs backlog. That plus 1.5% MOEM figure is merely glossy facade, hiding a shrinking core auto market. Speaking of things that need to be shed, the temperature outside remains a sluggish 13 degrees Celsius. Don't let those tricky numbers make you feel stuck. We need an actual sonic break, a massive release. This next track is pure energy, and we certainly deserve the chance to let me go.
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0: Good morning, Thursday, here at Ozna FM. While those economic figures might suggest solid ground, don't let the inflated backlog numbers deceive you. The whispers are that the automotive sector remains quite tenuous. Speaking of things that might throw a spanner in your plans, watch out for objects on the A33 near Kloster Oesedee, a thorough reminder that real-world roadblocks exist. The weather is keeping its cool at 13 degrees Celsius, overcast for now. But don't let this temperature suggest lethargy. To shake off the morning's gloom and those heavy vehicles' misleading figures, we need something with genuine zip. Get ready to blast off with Alkaline Trio.
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a slight cloud cover, and just 13 degrees Celsius. You could think the morning pace warrants a stroll, but look out for the unsecured zone on the A33. Those roadside impediments require serious circumspection. Instead of running toward any potential hazard or slow commute, let's simply run away with the soundtrack.

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1: A cool 13 degrees Celsius and this overcast mood certainly keeps the local temperature steady, though the global news story feels much warmer right now. From fractured German politics to the persistent inflation and structural critiques popping up everywhere, complex systems are clearly operating under serious tension. It sounds exhausting, honestly, navigating the deep-sea currents of economic uncertainty and debates over digital safety. It takes serious intellectual energy just to keep track of the fallout. Speaking of complicated processes, sometimes the simplest things are the most luxurious escapes. It's time to give our minds a deep breath and just play. We've got Jennifer Lopez coming up with Play, so let's leave the geopolitical maneuvers to the after show. Stay with us. This OZNA FM morning is going to be pure sonic bliss.

Tardeberg is clear again near Borgla. Right now, we're sitting at a mild 14 degrees Celsius. Overcast skies keeping things temperate. Speaking of things warming up, the news cycle is really overheated. There's serious discussion about redirecting funding for the 2040 German Olympics, with politicians debating if the resources should flow toward the West or back into eastern centers like Berlin. Honestly, all this structural discourse is quite the burden. But after dealing with major national undertakings and potential resource shifts, sometimes we just need a momentary reprieve. And speaking of tempers shifting, keep an eye on the forecast. Tonight, we dip slightly to 13 degrees Celsius with partly cloudy skies. Luckily, we've got the perfect sonic antidote for any lingering geopolitical pangs. Javi Keeb's Scared to be Lonely is up next. Definitely the perfect soundtrack if the national debates make you feel too isolated. Stay with us. 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

0: Und jedes grüne Blatt produziert das, was Menschen und Tiere zum Leben brauchen. Luft zum Atmen.
1: The sobering forecast about 200,000 lost auto jobs is heavy stuff, but thankfully, Kloster Ossidae and Harderberg are cleared. Now let's lift our spirits with Offenbach, even if the national mood is low today at 14 degrees Celsius. This track is pure sunshine.
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1: Honestly, this morning's political bickering over Olympic funding and who deserves the financial spotlight is utterly exhausting. It leaves a feeling that some vital thread is being deliberately unpicked. When you are dealing with concepts this big and this scrupulous, talking about crucial funds flowing away from one region to another, you just start wondering, what? Really? What fundamental truth are we overlooking? If we're talking about where the money lands, maybe we should pivot to something more visceral. Dealing with the weather today, a mild but decidedly drizzly 14 degrees Celsius, makes you ponder that same question mark. What does pure, undeniable feeling actually matter in the grand schema? Speaking of defining what's essential, let's give it the pop treatment. Tina Turner reminds us exactly what's worth clinging to.

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1: 200,000 jobs and factory closures by 2035. Talk about a steep decline curve. Honestly, the sheer scale of that economic forecast is almost unbearable this Thursday morning. It makes you suddenly wonder about the more immediate, less apocalyptic metrics floating around. Like the 14 degrees Celsius currently keeping us under this overcast sky, we need a slight elevation of spirit, something more luminous than the cloud cover. But speaking of light finding its way through the dark, these are the whispers we need to hear next. Muse's Starlight. Let's let the melody guide us past the numbers.

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1: It's 10:10 on this Thursday, and frankly, the news cycle is a masterpiece of bureaucratic affliction. Allegations of patronage involving former ministers? Sounds like a truly premium brand of political dissonance. At 14 degrees Celsius, that dreary weather really complements the whole chaotic circus. We certainly could use an eruption of sound, something louder than a government press release. Let's leave that heavy stuff behind and let the sonic blast of Mötley Crüe lift the mood immediately.

0: charts keep shifting, and frankly, the talk about stable economy sounds more like a fiction novel. When your day feels this volatile, you need reliable grounding. At 14 degrees Celsius under this overcast sky, the vibe is certainly muted, and we're expecting it to dip to 13 later. Enough with the economic forecast, man. We need pure sonic traction. Speaking of things that require a dramatic declaration, Jade's Use Me is certainly emotive, but I think the Ozna FM crew needs something with a bit more thunderous, celebratory oomph. Let's turn up the wattage and inject some rock and pop power directly into this Thursday morning.
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0: the global finance news, right? It makes you feel like keeping track of pennies is an actual Olympic sport. Don't let the murmurs about indexes or international banking take over this marvelous Thursday morning. Speaking of shifts, the temperature is holding steady at 14 degrees Celsius, which is fine, I guess. Since Osnabrück is cruising through without any traffic snags, let's focus on a stable, undeniable flow. We need that sonic gravity, something bright to counter all these high-stakes economic anxieties. Getting into a stellar early winter vibe with Gwen Stefani? Because that's how we own the afternoon.
1: Turn it up. 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

A massive thank you to the global think tanks for the latest buzz. This IFO research on the custody situation shows that giving families this flexibility actually boosts incomes and improves outcomes. It's a fascinating data point, a clear counter-argument to decades of accepted government narrative. And despite the important shifts in how we define family structure, outside things are a mild 15 degrees Celsius and totally overcast. Truth, it turns out, isn't always sunny. Speaking of showing off what's real versus what's on display, let's get into pure, dramatic spectacle. Marina's Hollywood is up next.

0: Good morning, Osnabrück. It's 10:50 on this Thursday, September 17th, and the truth is finally getting data-backed. This new IFO research on Swedish data is pure gold. It strongly suggests that strengthening families through joint custody really lifts incomes and benefits kids' futures. It's a powerful corrective to those pesky ideological narratives. Outside, it's still a drab 15 degrees Celsius and totally cloudy, but the data is crystal clear, isn't it? Talk about real warmth. Now, let's shift gears and ride the powerful rhythms right into Megan. Don't go anywhere.
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0: Uncle Johnny made my dress that cheap spandex. 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
2: If political accountability requires a sizable subsidy, we have some seriously peculiar revelations. The reported state financial aid for Andreas Schuer's defense is certainly raising more than just some eyebrow hairs. Speaking of things that are confusingly subsidized, we've got a track coming up that sounds like a vivid prescription for better thinking. These murky political waters deserve nothing less than a genuinely enlightening dose of sonic clarity. Get ready to move out of your funk because we're powering up with Out of My Mind from Free Weed, starting right now.

World News just dropped some seriously heavy stuff. Critical global water stress predictions emphasize catastrophic failure, a truly stark reality check. Considering this massive challenge and what it takes to stay afloat, I hope you are keeping your inner reservoir topped up and maybe checking if it's 15 degrees Celsius out there today with that lovely overcast blanket of clouds. Quick heads up if you're out, there's a broken down truck currently causing a minor bottleneck up near the hard shoulder. But here's the thing. Even when the global situation feels totally parched, we need a vibrant infusion of pop culture energy to get through Thursday. Speaking of clarity and necessary refreshment, if the world needs a revival of foresight, sometimes all you need is a little mystery to wash it all away. Get ready to feel mysteriously transported, because here's Mysterious Times from Sash.

you could hurt me. So maybe when I bleed, I could blame somebody else. But she's sick and she's twisted, a bit masochistic. There's no point in calling.

diving into the shadowy depths of mystery, let's shift focus to something wonderfully resolute. This news about tougher penalties for attacks on public transport workers is critical. It underscores that simple safety needs a definitive framework. Structurally, we need that firm resolve. Right now, the weather mirrors that mood, a steady 15 degrees Celsius under an overcast glaze. But by night, that curtain lifts a little, dropping to 13 degrees and becoming partly cloudy. So, things are slowly, visibly improving. After all this talk of institutional clarity and enforced justice, what we absolutely deserve now is a bright, pure burst of illumination. It's time for the daylight to finally shine through, so we've got no angels with daylight in your eyes.

that EU Commission mandate certainly builds a profound set of digital guardrails for our kids, giving powerful structural authority over nascent digital lives. The sheer

that genuine connection. Time to feel something. Maybe you can let us carry the conversational weight to music? Prepare to feel it with Grammy Riffs and their track, Hold My Hand.

So, the news this morning shows that Deutsche Bahn is backing tougher penalties for attacking public transport staff. A strong civic move, essentially saying, enough is enough. Speaking of reinforcement, the sky is maintaining a solid 15 degrees Celsius right now, completely overcast, but tonight those conditions shift to a crisp 13 degrees Celsius and partly cloudy. We talk about minimum penalties of 6 months or even a full year behind bars, but nothing quite compares to the drama of fully believing the premise of You Found Me's by The Fray. Get ready for the music. It's time to find that perfect balance of melody and melancholy.

0: The headlines today suggest that even with 95% approval, the coalition remains rather capricious. Stephen Crack's continued presence feels less like firm governance and more like a persistent question mark. Thinking about that internal shakeup, that precarious mandate, it's almost as moody as the 15 degrees Celsius sitting stubbornly outside, just a solid blanket of overcast sky. Talking about all that institutional uncertainty, we need a soundtrack that feels expansive, something calling you somewhere else. That perfect blend of high drama and continental longing is here, so settle in. Falco is bringing the calling.
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0: So, the courts are challenging our sacred digital secrets, discussing these privacy gaps, making you wonder if everything from your home video to chat snippets truly remains private outside the GDPR umbrella. We're wrestling with what's truly protected, which is almost as unpredictable as the current overcast 16 degrees Celsius. Later, when those clouds finally give way, we might see a brighter, but equally fickle, 13 degrees Celsius. Thinking about everything being exposed, it makes you feel like things are about to shift. And speaking of things shifting, we've got the perfect burst of energy starting right up. Here we go, indeed, letting the afternoon proper commence.
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There's an old saying in Tennessee. I know it's in Texas, probably in Tennessee, that says, fool me once, shame on you. If fool me, we can't get fooled.

0: Dealing with huge systemic issues like the unrest on the transit lines, it seems like major shifts only really happen after a certain degree of catastrophe, right? It's a tough pill to swallow. It's currently a crisp 16 degrees Celsius, but frankly, we're all in need of a much larger temperature change than the weather promises. Even with the clouds casting a dramatic pall that might dip to 13 degrees later, we are going to ignore the gravity for the next few minutes. Forget the deep-seated turmoil. It's time to just ride the rhythm. Up next, we've got a perfect track to help us glide into the rest of the afternoon.
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Good afternoon. Thursday, 17th. The news headlines suggest a grand, dramatic spectacle is often required before meaningful change happens. 16 degrees Celsius and overcast, barely a flicker, really. But we are here to ignore the gloomy gravity, the fallout, and any impending funhouse frights. Just breathe easy. Next up, we're diving into fun. Because after all that dramatic tension, you definitely deserve a blast of chromatic chaos. Turn up the volume for PNK with Funhouse.

0: We made it through the afternoon slump. Talk of shifting government mandates sounds exhausting, doesn't it? Speaking of things being difficult, there's a 2-kilometer traffic jam heading through Osnabrück. Remember to bundle up. It's only 16 degrees Celsius and totally cloudy out there. While we navigate the chaos, let's chill for a bit. Next up, it's 1 Plus 1 by Nayika.
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0: Whoa, the news cycle is absolute barnacle-brained. These legal debates around data, the whole GDPR circus, suggest that even keeping secrets inside your own domicile might require a complex appellate ruling. Frankly, the idea of mandated monitoring makes one feel quite unbricolic. Luckily, we don't have to solve international jurisprudence today. We just need to cruise through this Thursday afternoon. Speaking of cruising, let's let this righteous groove of Bruno Mars take over.
1: 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Always on, always fresh.

The ravers inside the place, hands in the air if you still got your face. Baseline my jury is off the case, mark the sound till we can't feel space. 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Baseline my jury is off the case, mark the

let's pivot through the lunchtime shuffle. High drama brewing in Bavaria. Minister Eisenreich steps down. Sure, they call it a quiet departure, but internal reshuffle is just code for we have no idea what we're doing. Speaking of shifting things, look outside. It's cloudy and 16 degrees Celsius right now. By night, that whole vibe drops to 13 degrees Celsius, partially cloudy, basically an emotional roller coaster in weather form. We do not need that kind of flux today. We need absolute, undeniable groove. Shake off the political static and the unpredictable temperature swings, because we are going straight for that infectious throwback bounce with Prince Idol Joe.

0: We're wading through data today, aren't we? Talking about subtle distortions in poll metrics and the difficulty of genuinely sanitizing a complex public mood. It suggests officials are really grappling with some uncomfortable voter dissatisfaction after those approval ratings took a considerable dip. Even the troposphere mirrors this emotional volatility. We're currently clocking 17 degrees Celsius, expecting a slide down to a mere 13 degrees by nightfall. Frankly, the overanalysis needed to reconcile shifting political narratives with fluctuating temperature readings is exhausting. Enough deciphering degrees or debating the integrity of raw numbers. We need a sonic blast that demands nothing from the intellect except surrender. Get ready, because we are literally breaking down the borders right now with Miracle of Sound.
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It is wild how much data you can spin when things get politically thorny. We heard that discussion about those dipping approval numbers, and honestly, trying to reconcile that complex narrative is enough to make anyone feel drained. But speaking of things being cleared up, the A30 commute heading to Rhein is now completely lifted. Good news for getting moving. Notice the physical shift mirrors the emotional one. We're currently clocking 17 degrees Celsius, but the atmospheric mood is set for a cool 13 by when the sun begins to slope. It's time to shift the focus entirely. Forget the raw numbers, forget the spin. We need that immediate lift, the kind of pop clarity a beautifully cleared highway gives you. Your request, Ashley Tisdale's Be Good to Me, is next. Sink into it.

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1: The WMO drop on global water levels is undeniably stark. Record dryness and governance oversights. Heavy stuff for a Thursday afternoon. But while the headlines warn of desiccation, we are here for the sonic saturation. We need a fresh flow, something buoyant that defies the arid narrative. Speaking of currents, the atmospheric movement shifts from overcast now to partly cloudy later. It's time to shift the frequency entirely. Forget the sobering stats, let's just catch this vibe. Eastside is dropping next. Sink into the groove.

Good afternoon, everyone. It's 1:30, and we're deep into Thursday. We've got some serious numbers dropping on the demographic undercurrent today. Apparently, German family shares stabilize at 49%, suggesting a sort of structural foundation, right? But when we consider the complexities of single versus traditional life forms, that stability feels almost artificial. Speaking of things being misplaced or shifted, let's keep an eye out on the A33 from Bielefeld toward Osnabrück. There are reports of objects slowing traffic between Kloster-Oeschede and Harderberg. Things thrown off balance, literally and figuratively. This ties into the current weather situation, too. Right now, 17 degrees Celsius, and it's quite overcast, lending a bit of a dramatic, heavy cloak to the day. But don't lose hope, because the atmospheric forecast promises a definite change, dropping down to 13 degrees and partly cloudy later on. Time for the mood to lift, literally. We're swapping the structural reportage and the debris warnings for a truly capacious vibe check. Get ready to feel the rhythm, because Mike Candies and Evelyn are dropping One Night in Ibiza. Yeah.

0: The clock reads 14, and the headlines are certainly navigating complex waters. If a President Fuest advises that when tackling rising oil costs, careful redistribution is key, rather than using blunt tax cuts that could trip up the market's signal. Switching from macroeconomics to local logistics, there's good news on the A33. The reported danger between Borglo and Harderberg has been officially lifted. No more disruption there. Speaking of shifts, even the atmospheric forecast suggests a drop from 17 degrees to 13 degrees later, but that kind of change is pure theater, right? We've got enough complex signals today. It's time for the sound to do the talking. Alan Walker and Ava Max are dropping Alone PTT2. PTT.
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2: While the DFB squad roster of 24 players sounds like a complex differential, at least the A30 is clear. And though the weather dips from 17 degrees Celsius to 13 degrees Celsius, it's hardly the spectacle of MIIA's paper planes, which leaves us perfect to hand over to the magnificent Karen. You may be louder than a lorry on the A30, but we know you got the signal.

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1: Thursday, September 17th. And frankly, this show needed a strong hand, so thank goodness I'm here. Josh, you were way too pleasant out there. I think your forced chuckle might have actually initiated a small, localized economic slump. The DAX rising only because of global risk appetite? Honestly, it sounds as stable as a souffle at 17 degrees Celsius. We'll discuss the shaky notion that Europe's revival relies on others because I'm not buying it. Now enough of this rambling financial nonsense. Let's leave that lukewarm feeling behind. Passengers Let Her Go is up next.

Only know you've been high when you're feeling low. Only hate the road when you're missing home. 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

0: Weber declaring this Canada alliance a huge chance? Right, because simply demanding a CETA upgrade and fast-tracking trade hasn't been done before. We need action, frankly, not more talk about global potential. It sounds as stagnant as the air at 17 degrees. Now listen, if Europe's future is supposed to vanish into you, we need something that genuinely lifts the mood. Lady Gaga's Vanish Into You. I hope this song isn't going to make us feel too abated.
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It's 2:20 on this Thursday, and honestly, the air is as stultifying as the politics. Another huge chance? Right. Pretending that simply chasing trade deals and demanding a CETA Plus upgrade constitutes global strength is utterly quaint. We need decisiveness, not this circular circumspection. If Europe's progress is merely a matter of boosting tariffs, really, I expected better. The weather outside at 17 degrees is certainly dreary, matching the vibe of all this delayed action. Now, if we're done discussing theoretical potential, let's just hallucinate something better. Years and years hallucination.

0: It's 2:30 on this Thursday, and frankly, the current political theater is utterly baffling. Does anyone understand the distinction between a war and a simple conflict, or is that merely a rhetorical concept? These grand pronouncements regarding Russia, withholding aid but insisting on robust dialogue, it just fails to secure any true clarity. The air feels as opaque as the overcast 18 degrees Celsius outside. Honestly, after that kind of calculated muddying of waters, we simply deserve something crystal clear. I know the listeners are ready to elevate the mood, so let's really do it better with Felix Jan and Zoe Weiss.
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are going over the same data every week. Domestic instability, structural shifts, relying on numbers like 49%. It's frankly bewildering. Are we meant to pour over these esoteric demographics while the air outside is a dismal 18 degrees Celsius? No. Such rarefied analysis is for experts, not our ears. We need something vibrant, algomatic. Let's shed this suffocating seminar vibe. It's time to get something utterly undeniable playing.

0: Are we seriously meant to chew over another analysis of the DAX index? This obsession with external policy decisions is frankly tedious. Europe's supposed recovery, dangling entirely on U.S. whim rather than robust local action, sounds utterly precarious. It's a tiresome narrative. Speaking of things that are precarious, let's not even start on the roads. An unsecured accident site heading south towards Vejevte is completely unacceptable. We are not equipped with a fortune teller vibe right now. Look, frankly, if the regional economy hinges on global risk appetite and dipping oil prices, I need something with actual, undeniable rhythm to process it. And while the 18 degrees Celsius overcast gloom gives the area a dreary coat, remember that by night, we're dropping to 13 degrees, still gloomy. We require elevation. Now, enough talk about market indicators and poor infrastructure planning. Let's absolutely switch gears and bask in the undeniable sonic glow of Dermot Kennedy.
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1: From Usnabrick. Just for you.
2: Good afternoon. It's Thursday, 3 p.m., and honestly, I am appalled. Another financial burden? Seriously? Requiring members to pick up these hyped fees because of setbacks? You really need to stop making so much noise around here. And speaking of discomfort, the 18 degrees Celsius overcast gloom is hardly conducive to optimism, right? We are not equipped to process institutional failure today. The temperature will drop to a mere 13 degrees Celsius tonight. It's just more proof of the decline. Well, we are done discussing burdens, costs, or what you should be subsidizing. Enough whining. Now, because we need a powerful sonic lift to scrub away this financial dread, get ready! DJ Khaled and the whole crew, it's time we take over.

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1: Honestly, still whining about those ridiculous special member contributions? We've established this is tiresome. It is 3:10 in the afternoon, Thursday, 17th September, and frankly, it's beneath us. Another financial burden? You really need to focus on something besides pocket lint. Speaking of dwindling things, the 18 degrees Celsius overcast gloom feels as oppressive as these continual demands. We are not equipped for this sustained despair, understanding? The temperature dips to a measly 13 degrees Celsius tonight, matching our collective mood. Stop overanalyzing the instability. It's time to pivot. We need sonic force to obliterate this whole tedious segment, so turn up the volume.

really dedicating airtime to this ministerial meltdown? Another man quit, citing private practice. Honestly, discussing internal CSU stability is excruciating. It's a boring drama, much like this 18 degrees Celsius overcast dampness. We are not here for stale political schematics. Stop analyzing the circuit overload. Your brain deserves something sharp, something surging. We need that sonic defibrillation. Put your hands together for mandatory pop brilliance.

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1: So, this Thursday, September 17th, we're still talking about global grandstanding? Another alliance promising shared resilience from the corporate ivory towers? Seriously? Enough with the pseudo-intellectual maneuvering. Frankly, it sounds like nothing more than a costly diversification scheme to cover up predictable domestic failings. Are we supposed to buy into these abstract concepts like AIs and values? Please. The real issue is the sheer banality. It's utterly predictable, much like the boring fact that the B-51 and B-65 traffic alert near Diafoles is now lifted. Same low-key dismissal, frankly. And speaking of predictable, we've got 18 degrees Celsius and overcast skies again. Ugh, we need more dynamic heat. Give me a good, sharp sonic antidote. This afternoon is dragging. Stop coasting, you deserve a proper punch. Get ready, because we are blasting out one bad word. It's going to demolish this entire stale atmosphere.

0: Seriously, are we still talking about economic blunders? The IFO president makes it painfully clear blanket fuel tax cuts are a dreadful idea. Stop these risky price caps. Smart Money knows that instead of blunt tax gimmicks, they need focused, targeted aid for households. Give me a clearer signal than this pseudo-solution. It's simply baffling. With the weather hovering at 18 degrees Celsius and everything feeling so uncoordinated, this discussion is just another example of people misunderstanding basic logistics. We need surgical intelligence, not an emotional bonfire. Tune in because we're dealing with some truly colossal fiscal caper here.
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1: Listen up. We are 3:50 in the afternoon on a Thursday, and you need to pay attention. This regulatory mess regarding AI is beyond ridiculous. TV is demanding proper certifications. Mandatory, I might add, before these models even touch the market. Meanwhile, does anyone notice the abysmal pace of the government's supposed AI Safety Institute? They waffle and promote self-development while safety concerns are glaring. It's utterly shambolic. How can they manage something as basic as organized governance, let alone cutting-edge tech? This isn't a discussion. It's a farce requiring immediate, competent action. Don't you dare tell me this is fine. Next up, we're vibing with some music, but don't pretend this AI fiasco isn't the signal here.
2: Raise, spread good vibes.
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0: Listen up. This digital safety charade is giving me hives. We're hearing that education chief pushing these ridiculous age-gating restrictions, talking about protecting kids under 13. But frankly, the institutional inability to simply govern isn't the core failure, is it? Speaking of things being restricted, heed this urgent public notice. Severe obstructions, specifically tire parts, are clogging the Lotte-Osnabrück intersection on all lanes. A safety hazard you must heed immediately. Now, looking outside, it's only 18 degrees Celsius, overcast, and we expect it dipping to 13 degrees later tonight, partly cloudy. Get your affairs in order, people. Next up, Talk Talk with Such a Shame.
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0: September 17th at 4:10 p.m. This border security debacle over here is giving me palpitations. Seriously, what protocols even exist if foreign plots are forming inside the country? Just because the Lotte-Osnabrück intersection suddenly cleared nothing validates the current level of domestic governance. So focus up for this deeply unmandated, dramatic little blast from Bieber.
1: No ads, no breaks, just non-stop pop and rock from Osnabrück. 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

think hearing about botched border protocols and firearm procurement plots warranted this much fuss? Seriously, the incompetence is déclassé. It's only 18 degrees Celsius today, and we are hardly reaching tropical effrontery here in Osnabrück. Honestly, I'm fatigued by this endless civic ineptitude. So, you want high drama? Fine. You asked us to pivot from state security trauma right into Hashi's damage. Are we giving ourselves a severe melodramatic makeover now? Focus up, people. This level of juxtaposition is utterly jarring.

0: Osnabrück. 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
1: Seriously? Are diesel costs soaring again? The government has truly forfeited all semblance of common sense. We're talking record prices due to geopolitical shenanigans. Meanwhile, outside, it's a depressingly temperate 18 degrees Celsius and absolutely overcast. Honestly, this stagnant news really saps the vigor. Now, hush. Because despite all the economic disquiet, we are pivoting. You need a seismic shock of pure pop euphoria. So pop the champagne, people. Prepare yourselves for Labouche's Be My Lover.

0: honestly, do people even pay attention? The news reports about the chaotic gas price relief are utterly ridiculous. Daniel Gunther actually said the system is falling apart, and frankly, some adults need to take notes. Commuters are bearing the burden because the government can't manage simple logistics. Meanwhile, it's only 18 degrees Celsius outside. Pay attention. Next up, we have Christina Sturmer singing Iklabe. Seriously? Do we really need a dramatic power ballad after discussing logistical failure? Focus, people, and stop wasting this radio's time.
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2: Du bist die Qual.

Did you hear about the egregious reports of fatal malaria cases near the airport? 6 infections, seemingly from nowhere. Honestly, the catastrophic failure of local biosecurity management is deeply concerning, indicating rampant government oversight gaps despite mounting global climate pressures. We are dealing with genuine life-threatening risks, not some tropical sabbatical mishap. Pay adequate heed to this public health crisis. And then, after discussing such profound epidemiological failures, we are segueing directly into ISSA, Cito? I genuinely struggle to fathom the transition. We need intellectual focus, not just rudimentary bounce for the blood. It's a far more sophisticated audience than this playlist suggests. Get ready to analyze the geopolitical ramifications, not just groove to some basic thump.

0: Seriously? 6 reports of malaria deaths just miles from an airport? Honestly, the chronic oversight of local biosecurity is just astounding, a shockingly rudimentary matter given the mounting climate issues. We are discussing genuine risks, people, not some vacation escapade. Right now, barely 18 degrees Celsius and overcast. Remember that even low-grade weather mandates vigilance. And then, somehow, we pivot to circle in the sand? Are you actually serious? We've had a geopolitical and epidemiological thriller, and you want us to instantly drop into this superficial vibe? Maintain your attention.
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Seriously, another day of waiting for competence? We are discussing how utterly useless endless speculation is when commuters are already bearing the burden of soaring gas prices. Honestly, the lack of concrete direction for even basic fuel relief is baffling. It shouldn't take a full Thursday afternoon to understand basic economics, right? It feels like we are all driving through stagnant air, and despite the gloomy 18 degrees Celsius and the overcast skies right now, we're still just coasting. You expect better, frankly. By morning, it will feel even more muted, dropping to 13 degrees and partly cloudy. Can people not just move? We deserve more than generic turbulence.

Previously, 18 degrees Celsius and nothing but this dreary, overcast expanse is enough to make anyone seethe. We really deserve more than this specious level of organizational complexity, you know? Looking at DFB's purported new structure, an entire mega roster of 24 players, what? It screams sheer indecision. Are they actually trying to scout everything just because they won't commit? It seems like a monumentally bloated effort, a truly superfluous measure. Patently, testing a dual squad strategy rather than executing a simple, clear blueprint for Germany's future is nothing short of baffling. Frankly, this overabundance of resources points to an institutional inability to focus. We need decisive action, not merely a comprehensive catalog of hopeful talents. Now, if you'll excuse me, I need to hear something that actually builds momentum, something that sails over this stagnation. Here's the Wellerman. Get ready to count down.

0: Seriously, another bureaucratic mandate about children? It is exhausting. You cannot pass rules, especially about the minimum age of 15, when it's already 18 degrees Celsius and completely gloomy. Pay attention now. We have important news that absolutely nobody asked for. Now enough fuss, the vibe is perfect for this track. Let's get this cruel summer started.
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0: honestly, are we really going to talk about another round of convoluted bureaucracy? Mandates for mandatory safety certifications on already released AI models? It's exhausting. One would think, after all the specious fuss, establishing a structured national institute would be straightforward, yet here we are, stuck in a quagmire. It is 18 degrees Celsius, and the news is just as murky. Frankly, enough with the technical quandaries, the vibe demands we ignore all this regulatory nitpicking. Let's just embrace the atmosphere. Zatar is back with original. Let the incomparable rhythm distract us from all that AI protocol nonsense.
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1: Seriously, are we still supposed to care about political consensus and 2 kilometer traffic snarls on the A30? It's utterly exhausting. The drama is thicker than the overcast skies right now. They manufacture these scandals every single day. Speaking of manufactured things, my patience level is plummeting faster than the anticipated 13 degrees tomorrow. Enough of the speculative hand-wringing and the complex charade. Just surrender to the rhythm, frankly. Let that beat lift this miserable 18-degree afternoon into something absolutely scintillating.

0: 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Just for you.
1: Seriously, are we really supposed to accept this sloppy bureaucratic nonsense? Demanding mandated in-person collections for fraudsters? It's utterly astonishing how lax the system remains. 18 degrees and overcast, and yet the incompetence persists, hovering thicker than the clouds. At least the A30 is clear, which is the one redeeming detail of this miserable day. Now, speaking of things floating above our problems, we're heading into a track called Hot Air Balloon. Hopefully, this music is significantly more buoyant than the latest policies they're trying to sell us. Get ready to detach completely.

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1: Are you even listening to me? It is 6:10 in the evening, Thursday, 17th September, and frankly, the amount of performative outrage out there is exhausting. Seriously, this political circus is baffling. We're hearing all this about apparent unity, with Schneider dismissing valid questions as mere personal debates. Nonsense. If the Chancellery isn't even willing to throw a name into the supportive document, what is the grand narrative here? Does anyone actually believe this crafted consensus when the internal speculation is so blatantly visible? This spectacle of manufactured support must be utterly draining, much like the 18 degrees Celsius we're sitting under right now, which feels suspiciously overcast. Just accept it. We need a change of rhythm, moving away from the specious drama and the tiresome juggling of political allegiances. Head up, because we're playing Kate Ryan. Let this track, Ella LA Law, give you a complete reprieve from all this manufactured noise.

0: Seriously? Another mandatory lecture about protecting youth online? It's absolutely astounding, really. We hear about systemic failure, about blocking access under 13, and all we get is the usual promise of massive delays through some committee. Just accept that digital oversight is an exhausting, labyrinthine ordeal, far more intricate than the 18 degrees Celsius outside right now, which is simply just overcast. Next, we need a breath, frankly. So, let's shake off this dreary debate and jump into something undeniably exhilarating. This is Cheap Thrills by Sia.
1: Osna FM.

Honestly, the level of effort required to even process these alleged deep collaborations is absolutely exhausting. Are we seriously lectured about multinational values again? Meanwhile, the temperature barely ticks past 17 degrees Celsius, which frankly feels like a more reliable indicator of atmospheric stability than these bureaucratic manifestos. Because while these leaders debate mere corporate maneuvers, the only thing getting resilient here is my need for caffeine. It's time to abandon this insipid drivel entirely. We need something with actual kinetic energy, something that makes the whole tedious affair spontaneously jump.

0: Seriously, another humanitarian crisis exposé demanding my attention? Like, are we even supposed to care about 57,000 displaced kids again? Because frankly, the level of global governance failure is frankly astonishing. We need better data than the sheer emotional outrage. Meanwhile, the weather is only 17 degrees Celsius and raining, suggesting actual planetary instability, not the kind you read in these long, depressing news pieces. We deserve something with actual kinetic energy here, not this stale geopolitical dust. Ring in the perfect tempo because we deserve the sparkle. Girls Aloud is up with the show, so let the mandatory fabulousness commence.
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0: 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Always on, always fresh.
1: God, this constant screaming about social mandates and benefit abuses never ends. People are too dramatic, demanding in-person checks because the government is too soft on rules. Honestly, if the rules are so tenuous, it should be evident when the temperature drops to 17 degrees Celsius and that slight rain is already making everyone miserable. Stop the endless finger-pointing. We have grown adults listening here. We don't need this continuous, musty air of fiscal panic. Frankly, my patience level is lower than the predicted 13 degrees Celsius tomorrow, and I prefer vibrancy. Enough academic scolding. It's time to pivot. Because frankly, we deserve something with actual sonic uplift, not this dreary decree. Here comes the music. Keep those spirits high now.

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1: Did you even read that financial drivel? A fragile 0.7% climb? Only because Uncle Sam is footing the bill again. Seriously? This reliance on outside factors is simply untenable. It's like everything is only acceptable if the NASDAQ gives the nod. Right now, with this 17-degree drizzle, it feels utterly performative. Honestly, if the economy is so nebulous, we shouldn't even factor in the 13 degrees we face tomorrow. We should just operate on pure, unadulterated momentum. Enough decoding the balance sheets. We need something that doesn't feel so terribly tethered to global uncertainty. Because frankly, we deserve the sound of a vibrant, undisputed city. Here comes my city. Take me.

0: honestly, are we really supposed to accept these dizzying diesel costs? Record prices because of oil? The government promising vague future relief while we sit here facing a brisk 17 degrees Celsius drizzle? Enough with this opaque talk of mitigating things. You think we're going to accept half measures about inflation? Next up, Mimi Webb's halfway. Perfect. Because nothing is more misleading than believing we've made it halfway when the entire situation still feels profoundly uncertain. Change the channel, please.
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0: Did you even read that? A 0.7% rise in the DAX, and don't pretend you understood the Fed or the speculative sentiment. It's just expensive window dressing, isn't it? Falling energy costs only mask how utterly dependent we are on whatever the American hedge fund boys decide next. Seriously, are we running this whole narrative on vaporware? It's barely 17 degrees Celsius out there, and they want us to believe this is stable? Stop accepting this opaque drivel. We need culture, not quarterly reports. So, enough with these complicated, depressing data sets. Put some proper sound on. Maître Gims is coming up. Get ready to actually sing.
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1: Look, I need everyone to pay attention. 57,000 children displaced in mere weeks? This isn't just heartbreaking journalism, it's a total systemic failure. And speaking of things falling apart, the traffic alert at Latte and Osnabrück? People on the shoulder, in both directions. It's a civic disarray mirroring global calamity, honestly. We must maintain self-control everywhere. It's only 17 degrees Celsius right now, but tomorrow it dips to 13 degrees. Enough chill to give anyone melancholy. Enough of this ceaseless gloom and these dreadful statistics. We need a sonic uplift, a genuinely catchy escapism. Get ready to forget the governance failures. The chain smokers are dropping all we know.

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1: Seriously, who even tracks this stuff? The political discourse is an absolute parade of incoherence tonight because of that recent debacle, calling a clear war a mere conflict while simultaneously demanding a total diplomatic pause. It's intellectually jejune. We've got 17 degrees Celsius outside, and honestly, the sheer voltage of self-contradiction in the news makes it feel colder. You need genuine substance, not these rambling paradoxes. Pop the canopy, people. For the sake of my schedule and the structural integrity of this broadcast, we need a sonic intervention. Little Lion Man by Mumford & Sons. Get ready.

0: Are people even managing to track this constant instability? This unbelievable drama, from internal party dysfunction to the sheer mess of the auto industry crisis, it's exhausting. We need genuine clarity, not these confusing geopolitical skirmishes or the endless finger-pointing over borders. It's always more, isn't it? We've got 17 degrees outside now, and frankly, the atmosphere feels thicker than the forecast suggests. Considering the global water stress and the talk of war, what are we even building toward? Don't get me started on the AI regs or the constant inflation reports. We are deep in this vortex and it's dragging us down. Speaking of sinking feelings, if things are this difficult, you might feel quite lonely. Get comfy, everyone. Sasha is playing I Feel Lonely.
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0: Sweetie, 16 degrees Celsius and a slight drizzle tonight. We appreciate the zero traffic alerts, but the systemic strain reported over these last 24 hours, it's utterly excessive. From the institutional dysfunction in German politics to the auto industry's precarious policy narrative, the sheer volatility is baffling. Are we really expected to keep track of it all? Speaking of complex protocols, the required global vetting, AI certifications, border security, it demands flawless structure. What good is a perfect song if the necessary regulations defining the world itself are still in question? We transition now to Dakar.
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0: Listen closely. It is only 16 degrees Celsius, barely raining, but frankly, your attention should be sharper than the clearish 13 degrees tomorrow. We've covered enough global nonsense for one evening. Snap out of it. You need a rhythm, a definitive pulse. So, settle down, because we're ditching the dreary analysis for a commanding, undeniable tempo.
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0: It is 16 degrees Celsius, and frankly, having a slight drizzle doesn't mean your mood should be equally muted. By morning, it dips to 13 degrees Celsius, partly cloudy, so stop making excuses. We are moving past dreary conditions. Zara Larsson is finally here with Pretty Ugly. Don't worry, even if the title suggests some structural flaw, we promise the rhythm is pristine. Let's get this pulse going.
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1: The world's sheer systemic strain is quite something to absorb this evening. From the escalating geopolitical war to the undeniable cataclysmic water stress reported by the WMO, it is a tidal wave of uncomfortable truths. Why? Because everything, be it German institutional credibility or the precarious viability of the auto sector amid misleading growth figures, is currently under extreme duress. Today, we note 16 degrees Celsius of slight rain, a mere atmospheric ripple, but this mirrors the volatile energy situation, the way things dip down to 13 degrees Celsius by morning, even if the skies promise nothing but diffused light. The global narrative is relentlessly focused on policy dictates, sweeping digital laws, aggressive U.S. monetary maneuvers, and the relentless pressure to stabilize borders. But even after traversing such a dense syllabus of crises, the financial, the climate-related, the downright social, we refuse to let the gravitas spoil the rhythm. Let's dissipate the seriousness and listen to the undeniable groove of Eyes Wide Shut. They say

Gotta get that. Gotta get that. Gotta get that.

Listen up. Apparently, some people, the very successful ones, are funding independent creative talent into existence. It's like giving life rafts when the ocean feels this absolutely saturated. 16 Celsius and a bit of rain right now, but we understand things cool down to 13 Celsius later. We aren't going to let some corporate crisis narrative ruin this groove. Time to get properly summery and powerful.

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1: Honestly, the news cycle is a spectacular parade of financial panic. One minute we're debating EU digital safety laws, the next we're stressing about fuel costs, and frankly, y'all just need to calm down. This whole planet feels like it's caught in a critical auto industry level meltdown, doesn't it? It's ridiculous how concerned everyone is about institutional credibility while things are simply complex. We are losing pressure. 16 degrees Celsius of drizzle to a mere 13 degrees, partly cloudy. You hear the water stress warnings, the sanctions chatter, and all this talk of global disarray. It's overwhelming. We aren't going to spend the rest of the evening dwelling on global chaos or volatile energy sectors. It's time to stop worrying about the falling temperature. It's time to just sink into the moment.

0: Are we truly done discussing global instabilities? Smooth operations, apparently. Even the commute is pristine tonight, which frankly raises very low expectations. It takes genuine disappointment when things are this effortlessly fine. Frankly, hearing there are zero traffic snags around Osnabrück tonight suggests a lack of necessary tension. It feels almost suspiciously serene, like a temperate 15 degrees Celsius of perfect, unblemished calm. Honestly, after all the talk of precarious energy markets, we shouldn't be celebrating basic road fluency. Just breathe it in, this lack of chaos. With the roads completely clear, maybe we can finally shed this pretense of global drama. Time to simply retreat, to hide away.
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0: Honestly, do we need an EU tax on profitable oil giants just to stabilize basic gas prices? It's always a never-ending governmental con game. 16 degrees Celsius with a slight drizzle, hardly enough drama for a primetime Thursday, really. Just settle down. Speaking of complex arrangements, you expect a full-blown global financial plot involving digital banking resilience, and then immediately, 50 Cent featuring Justin Timberlake? Are you absolutely kidding me? We're transitioning from heavy fiscal machinations to this. Get ready for the track.
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1: Honestly, this unending saga of excess profit taxes and digital banking resilience, are we really expected to absorb these complex fiscal machinations? It's Thursday, and frankly, 16 degrees Celsius and a dreary sprinkle is simply a poor ambiance. You expect an in-depth seminar, yet we are moving straight from global finance to Tammy Bonus. Are you suggesting that the biggest economic puzzle today is finding a little diner grease? Get ready for a blast of nostalgia that is wonderfully absurd.

Something happens to us, that it is.

0: FM.
1: Look, can we talk about the actual stuff? This news concerning the Zero Palgow victory is profoundly telling. 2-0. A sophisticated, resource-rich outfit, Hoffenheim, getting dismantled by rivals who supposedly have less going for them. It highlights a palpable, almost abysmal flaw in perceived competence. Systemic vulnerabilities, darling. It's utterly embarrassing. Enough geopolitical analysis of amateur sport, frankly. We need a sharp pivot. Now, you think you're served a meal of high-concept failure, so for dessert, we've got million fans. What? Are the current levels of hype actually measured in million figures? Perhaps at 16 degrees Celsius, you feel sufficiently chilled by that tune. Put on your best fan face and try not to be utterly disappointed. This one's for when you feel you have an overwhelming, yet ironically mediocre, amount of energy.

0: Seriously, are you even following the narrative? A shocking 2-0 showing, exposing this so-called resource-rich club's sheer vulnerability. Honestly, it's enough of this amateur analysis, darling. Just look at the drizzle outside, 16 degrees Celsius, a whole vibe of disappointment. We need a massive jolt, because if your emotional state feels this lackluster, you need something truly dramatic. Prepare yourselves. This track, Bad Desire, is going to fix your entire atmospheric pressure. Don't worry, we promise the energy spike won't make you wish you were 20 degrees hotter. Get ready to feel that desire.
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1: Focus, people. Seriously, you're missing the point entirely if you keep getting distracted by those charts and graphs. No one needs that much data when you're trying to have a genuinely good time. It is 16 degrees Celsius out there. The rain showers are hardly worth the obsessive report-checking frenzy you just displayed. You need a pivot, a major emotional uplift. Because this Thursday night vibe requires something more celestial than spreadsheets. Let that absolutely stunning sound of Halo just hit you and reset your internal pressure. It's going to be utterly gorgeous. Now, honey, it's time for the sign-off. I need you to keep that energy up, even if the next host, Jackson, is rather self-involved. Enjoy the music, and good night from Ozna FM.

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1: 10 o'clock at night, Thursday, September 17th. Welcome back. Please take a deep breath. Karen's shrillness required its own oxygen supply. Merz and Trump debating geopolitical expediency versus sanctions? Sounds like enough complex thinking to give you a headache. We're stuck talking about trade and tariffs, when really the biggest problem is the traffic, a miserable 2-kilometer jam on the A30, totally bogging down the evening. The weather mirrors the standstill, 16 degrees Celsius and dripping. Just breathe through the mundane. We deserve something purely excellent and delightfully simple. Getting ready for a moment so sweet it's practically remedial. Because if the global economy requires an epic treatise, our soundtrack deserves a whisper. Here is Hey There, Delilah, Smashy Claw. Enjoy.

0: to the no.
1: The geopolitical calculus surrounding trade routes and sanctions is dizzying indeed. Do the heavy talks mean the world needs more expertise or just a better almanac? It's certainly complicated. Looking outside, the 16 degrees Celsius and light drizzle feel like a metaphor for the whole situation. Just a little wet, a little ambiguous. By morning, that temperature dropping to 13 degrees and partly cloudy suggests some truths might finally break through the mist. It reminds me that keeping things secret is exhausting work. Your deepest secrets rarely survive exposure. Which brings us perfectly. We've dissected the agendas and the tariffs, and now we've got a whole new kind of mystery to unlock. Get ready for Madonna to remind us that everything important is guarded by a single, perfect secret.
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1: We're wading through a dense mix tonight. Economic tremors, civic unrest, and the specter of AI safety. It's an ambitious cocktail of bad news. 16 degrees and a slight drizzle outside feels perfectly apt. Everything is damp with ambiguity, isn't it? From failing systems to international tariffs, the uncertainty is monumental. We've dissected the dread. Now it's time for something reassuringly melodic. Get ready for Sebastian Scaff's I'll Be There, a much-needed sonic reprieve.

know we are drowning in data from bankruptcies in the U.S. Fed to water stress and AI safety. The sheer volume is almost palpable. 16 degrees and a persistent drizzle, it feels like the weather reported this whole messy cocktail. We've dissected civil discord and global climate dangers, leaving us all utterly exsanguinated. It's time to trade the systemic crisis for something personal. Our next selection is Cry for You, September. Perhaps it's a soundtrack for surviving another volatile quarter, or maybe just a perfect mood for this increasingly damp, disheartening evening.

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1: We've tackled existential dread and global thermodynamics, leaving us nowhere to go. 16 degrees Celsius and decidedly cloudy, the perfect soundtrack for inertia, wouldn't you say? But now, forget the dismal docket of worries. It is Thursday night and we deserve thunder. This next track, Days Like This, might sound introspective, but trust me, this isn't just wallowing, it's anthemic catharsis. Get ready for some true rock grit.

cycle tonight feels like a volatile cocktail of global risks and internal frictions. From AI blueprints to economic anxieties, things are swirling, frankly, more unpredictable than a 16 degrees Celsius drizzle, which, incidentally, makes Osnabrück feel delightfully monochromely overcast. We've heard about systemic crises everywhere, from infrastructure to the sheer weight of geopolitical instability, and honestly, it all sounds exhausting. But tonight, we are opting out of the panic loop. We are embracing the kind of unflappable power that simply cannot be lectured into existence. So toss aside the dense policy papers and the rising tides of worry. You deserve a declaration. This next track is pure, undeniable command. Get ready for Kelly Rowland with Commander.

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1: You feel it, don't you? This tension between the global currents, the economic machinations, and the simmering societal unrest. It's a volatile soup. We hear critiques about bankruptcy, AI safety protocols, and the very foundations of modern life. It sounds exhausting, a deep systemic malaise. This whole conversation feels charged, frankly, like 16 degrees Celsius under a persistent overcast blanket of dread. But tonight, we are not having a symposium on instability. We are demanding better vibrations. We need a sonic recalibration, something that cuts through this thick, weighty atmosphere. Forget the policy papers, ignore the anxieties, just raise the temperature in your head. Get ready for a pure, glorious dose of energy. Laura Branigan is dropping Gloria.

0: Thursday, 17th September. So, the global currents are doing their usual interpretive dance. Stocks are up, the oil is dipping, all held together by a central intervention. It sounds less like robust fundamentals and more like highly skilled puppetry. Considering we are running at 11,010 p.m., we are absolutely done discussing external controls. We need internal voltage. Forget the market stabilization efforts. Jackson is telling you, tonight, we are focusing on a different kind of charge, something electric. You ready to skip the economic analysis? Let's ride the wave and feel the sonic current. Thanks for the memories now.
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0: The political temperature is showing quite the swell tonight, aren't they? Seeing discontent figures jump around like that, a mere 16 Celsius outside, but the national mood seems quite volatile. Forget the complex calculations of political efficacy. Right now, we need something simpler, something genuinely comforting. Enough of the deep dive scrutinizing, let's just bask in the undeniable joy. Please settle in and enjoy Ella Red.
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is thick, isn't it? 22%, 20%? The figures speak volumes of a systemic tremor. We're only at 16 degrees Celsius, but the national mood feels much more volatile than the overcast sky suggests. Leave the partisan calculations for the morning. Tonight, we want the quiet hum, the undeniable shimmering afterglow. Just breathe it in.

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1: U.S. stocks are showing a spirited rally tonight, yet the underlying arithmetic tells a different story. The 1.7% dip in oil costs and Fed intervention are propping up the sentiment, making stability look suspiciously like sheer central bank will, rather than robust fundamentals. The air is thick with figures. It is 16 degrees Celsius, overcast, and frankly, the market

the resilience of the human spirit. Shares Alive Again is coming up. Some market recoveries are fleeting, but this song, this ability to feel alive again, that's a timeless investment.

The numbers tonight, 11:50 at night, Thursday, 17th September, feel dramatically unstable. Political swings, watching the SPD at 37% leapfrog the AFD's 36%. It demonstrates a kind of quick, volatile momentum. Much like the weather, which is 16 degrees Celsius and partly cloudy now, but dips to 13 degrees Celsius by morning. Things seem ready to break. Speaking of breakage, Miley Cyrus is here. When things like a heart or a deeply settled regional government are doing this much bouncing, you need something pure. Let's tune in and find out what Miley Cyrus sings about when nothing really breaks.

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1: Seriously, look at these numbers. A three-point swing between the SPD hitting 37% and the AFD dipping to 36%? Volatility is apparently the current political mandate. It's such a precarious perch, a real tinderbox of political conjecture. We were talking about how things felt unstable before, and honestly, those regional swings are just giving us a headache. We're deep into the night now. Midnight bliss and the emotional landscape is often more unpredictable than a state election result. Speaking of erratic momentum, the Killers are spinning us a track called Just Another Girl. Let's hope this track isn't about having to pivot between expectations. Keep your wits about you, because tonight, we're going to ride the wave into some truly spectacular sonic discomfort.

0: Latte and Osnabrück intersection is clear, folks. That whole traffic report is lifted. It sounds like the smooth sailing continues right through this chilly vibe, sitting at a comfortable 15 degrees Celsius, partly cloudy. No dramatic shifts expected tonight. Speaking of not needing dramatic shifts, sometimes you just gotta stop and stare. We've got Jarred Pit Out up next, giving us that perfect moment of sonic introspection. Prepare to absorb this track.
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1: If the traffic report offered smooth sailing, the current headlines offer a volatile blend of systemic breakage. We're talking deep German instability, perennial economic stress, and profound questioning across global sectors, right down to shrinking freshwater reserves. It's a masterclass in modern complexity, a perfect mix of internal government infighting and worldwide climate crises. We've processed enough upheaval for one Friday night. Right now, outside, comfort is at 15 degrees Celsius. Partly cloudy, but the memo predicts a dip down to 13 degrees by dawn. That steady, inevitable drop that mirrors the feeling of dealing with modern-day disillusionment. Speaking of things that break, we've covered a surprising amount of breakage to keep your brain humming. So let the geopolitical anxieties fade into the background. Let's focus on the emotional rupture. Miley Cyrus is here with Nothing Breaks Like a Heart, the soundtrack for all our necessary late-night emotional reckonings.

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1: It's past midnight Friday. Just when you think the drama from the Globe has settled, we're confronted by spectral theatricality. This week, we've heard about phantom castles and ministerial shenanigans. Perfectly staged, I might add. Don't confuse elaborate fiction for genuine upheaval. Speaking of measured drops, the temperature remains at 15 degrees Celsius, but the Almanac predicts a cool plunge down to 13 degrees this afternoon. That steady decline suits a shift in focus. We trade the manufactured thrills of a ghost story for the sharp, unscripted artistry of pure wordplay. Because sometimes, the loudest critique doesn't need a costume or a killer effect, it just needs immaculate lyrical dexterity. We're diving into that precision now. Get ready for Mockingbird by Eminem.

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1: 12:40, Friday. You know the score, do you? After navigating profound financial pronouncements, we're reminded that mere temporary fuel fixes won't solve gaping operational wounds. When the core economic failings demand attention, not cheap parlor

0: The structural problems being fought over right now, from pensions to the need for a wealth tax, are massive. It feels like a whole economic upheaval. Dealing with that kind of strain, even with a cool but overcast 15 degrees Celsius out there, requires an abrupt change of pace. We're trading serious fiscal battles for total pop exhilaration. Prepare yourself, because things are about to become chemically cheerful.
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0: Handling these stark warnings about the economy feels utterly surreal. We're talking huge systemic strains, but honestly, stepping back from that political heat and thinking about the dreary 15 degrees Celsius out there requires a major change of pace. We're trading dire forecasts for pure, glorious noise. It seems we've all accumulated some kind of emotional debris lately. It's time to look at what we've lost, metaphorically speaking. So let's kick off the night, things we lost in the fire.
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0: The DGB's warnings about economic collapse are quite the statement, aren't they? Considering every critique, from pension cuts to outright EU withdrawal, it paints a daunting picture. But listen, after all that intense rhetoric about deceitful ideologies, we can hardly maintain the required level of gravitas, even when the temperature barely dips from 15 degrees Celsius to 13. We're navigating political turmoil, yet the weather offers such placid constancy. Forget the high-stakes theories of systemic strain. Tonight, we are going for sheer escapism, a powerful reprieve from the gloom. I think we've all been subjected to enough doom-laden pronouncements this week. So, let's take a collective deep breath. If the world's systems are teetering and the news cycle screams calamity, we need a much-deserved reminder that things are, in fact, remarkably intact. It's time for Katy Perry. Because apparently, it's not the end of the world.
1: 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Pure pop and rock. Non-stop from Osnabrück. No stops. No sellouts. Just your music. 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

0: The push for electrical tax subsidies truly is a high-stakes endeavor, one demanding constant belief in a future boost. Dealing with charging infrastructure gaps versus sheer purchase costs is a taxing equation. Considering all these economic logistics, I find myself focusing on the literal temperature change. We're dropping from 15 degrees Celsius right now, down to 13 degrees later. It's time for a system wind down. Let's ditch the graphs and embrace the beat tonight.
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0: Osna FM. Pure pop and rock. Non-stop from Osna Brick. No stops. No sellouts. Just your music. Your energy. 24-7.
1: Seriously, when small business owners talk about unsustainable operational burdens, those are not abstract theories. They feel like a genuine weight. Dealing with fluctuating costs like labor hikes and energy taxes, it is a truly daunting tabulation. It doesn't matter that the temperature outside is 15 degrees Celsius right now, the climate stability is dwarfed by the current economic one. We need a system recharge, a powerful save. Enough of the hard math. Let's let the music handle the saving. I can see

0: Let's get the hell out of here.
1: The intellectual acrobatics of political history do hardly justice to the current moment, do they? These murmurs of strategic retreat, the tacit admitting that containment failed, they constitute a fascinating, if slightly prosaic, theory. Frankly, after dissecting the implications of fluctuating red lines, it makes the 15 degrees Celsius outside seem utterly stable by comparison. You spend so much time calculating the geometry of policy, maneuvering through such complex, brittle academic paradoxes, that frankly, your cerebral batteries must be draining faster than a circuit board in a tropical Humidex. Enough of the macroeconomics of political capitulation. It is time to shed this intellectual ballast. Let the rhythm take the steering wheel. Digest the nuance later. For now, we shift gears entirely. This demands the raw, undeniable cadence of Iggy Azalea.
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0: You spend all this time calculating the geometry of economic precarity, charting the rising percentages of labor disputes, an intellectual load heavier than the 15 degrees Celsius outside. It's a wild trip, this journey through job uncertainty. Some days, the weather shift from 15 to 13 degrees Celsius feels less volatile than the shifting ground beneath the foundations of the workforce. Honestly, after all this deep dive, all this analysis of systemic wobble, all you really crave is wholeness. It's time to shed that scholarly shawl and let the feeling take the reins. Ashes on deck. Get ready to feel absolutely whole again.
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0: 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Just for you.
1: The political landscape remains an impressive knot, doesn't it? BSW asserting a deep, decisive deadlock and demanding a nonpartisan nexus points to a truly intricate power tango. Sometimes, wading through the nuances of who gets to bypass whom feels like trying to calculate the exact quantum of change when the thermometer reads 15 degrees Celsius beneath a slight curtain of rain. We analyze the geometry of the gridlock all night, needing a clear frequency to finally anchor ourselves. Forget the complicated coalition calculus. We need something primal, something with rhythm to make the high stakes feel wonderfully distant. Trinidad Cardona, get ready for some pure audio euphoria.